0: and me. We're the kind of people other people would like to be. Wandering free. We present the kind of picture people are glad to see.
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Where is she? Where is Tina? I don't see her. Yeah, well, I don't see Tina Turner, because if she was here, I wouldn't give her the microphone anyway, because she's tough. She's terrible. Woo! Oh, my.

but my feet are hurting and everything. Oh. Let the sunshine, let the, I should go down the middle. Okay, thank you.